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3: 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Wisconsin motorcycle plate. 910 Young Robert. 910 Young Robert.
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Last name is Lincoln Adam Robert. Correction, Lincoln Adam Mary Edward Robert Edward. First name Cody. Charles Ocean Tom Young. Middle name Mary. Female unknown. Date of birth 05/04/1989. 05/04/1989.

0: Tampa 3.
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2: Cody's showing no wants, negative EMP. She is your vocal IC, David. She does have an occupational DL that is valid. However, Friday hours are from 6 a.m. to 7:45 a.m. She does have an ID restriction, 0.02. Does not have a Class M Mary DL.

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0: Last name, Hannah, Henry Adam, Nora, Nora Adam, First Lorenzo, Lincoln Ocean, Robert, Edward, Nora, Zebra Ocean. Place's middle, J. John. Male black, date of birth, 12-9 of 2001. 12-9 of 01.
1: 10-4.

0: 9126.
1: Chestnut, West Pine, Wisconsin Custom. Tom, Ida, Nora, Tom, Paul, Adam, Zebra. Tom, Ida, Nora, Tom, Paul, Adam, Zebra. Chestnut and West Pine.
0: Of course.
2: But 323 Lorenzo, J.S. and John, Hannah, male black, 12-9 of 2001, is coming back down on file, clear.
1: Stacy's from out of the country, and I see similar records on CCAP, so I'll try and confirm. Thank you.
3: I know Wisconsin, ready?
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3: Be for Princess T. Jones, last name Jones, John Ocean, Nora, Edward, Sam. First name Princess, Paul Robert, Ida, Nora, Charles, Edward, Sam, Sam. Middle initial T as in Tom, female black, 12-1, 1994. 12-1, 1994.

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0: took a text to 911 from a female. She's requesting you give her a phone call for an unknown issue.
1: Copy. All right, who was in the cab?
0: Affirmative, I have you on the call.
1: Copy.

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0: onto the mid-stage parking lot. You're looking for a blue Mazda CX-5. The RP is stating his girlfriend is having some sort of a mental breakdown. 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She is out of the vehicle walking around in the parking lot.
1: 10-4 en route. Could you see if Zachary has someone free to also point that way?

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1: I copy that call. 68 is going to break and head that way shortly.
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0: Highway 12 in Sky High, Illinois, 1028. Victor 812210. Victor 81220. My 8 also be a Victor Adam.
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Columbia County Fishing Rhino EMS, Rhino EMS for the medical call, W3314 Columbus Road. 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She is conscious, alert, and breathing, approximately 110 pounds for lifting. 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

0: Tucson 2 Delta Delta ambulance, respond to the Cedar Lodge at E. Edwards 11239 Hillside Drive, unit number 6. 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Again, for Delta Delta ambulance, Cedar Lodge, unit 6, Boxer 2022.
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0: Delta Fire. You're being requested at Cedars Lodge, Unit 6, for lift assist. 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

0: last name Spence. Sam, Paul, Edward, Nora, Charlie, Edward. First name Joshua, John, Ocean, Sam, Henry, Union, Adam. Initial J as in John. Date of birth 05/01/92. 05/01/92. 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

Brother, reference to Joshua J. Spence is Nawante, the PNP. There is a protection order in place for he's responded, and the female by the name of Teresa is petitioner. Running Christine out of Arizona, I'm unable to pull back a DOT file on her, no near hits for wants or PNP.

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0: 10-4, I still have squad 8 on the call. 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

0: Rescue 4 is going to be transporting the UW East with lights groundwork.
1: Court notes that on the 5th of, or correction, the 6th, that she returned on a warrant for initial appearance on the 7th and has a new signature bond, conditions modified on the 7th.
2: To keep her paperwork on her from here on out until they quash that. And you show us today.
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Dead Os 1025 in. 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

0: been provided comes back to a 2023 Toyota GR86 blue in color, registered to Shelby Renee Curry and Anthony Thomas Acevedo out of Beloit. Registration is valid, expired 01/2027. It does have a 1028 assigned to it of Adam Victor Victor 5777. 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
0: 6-8, at the intersection of Forest Glen Circle and Woodland Trail, you'll be meeting with Janica Taylor. She'll be there with a small group of friends trying to find her 13-year-old daughter, Jordan Cross. Jordan's been missing about an hour. I believe she went to go visit a boyfriend, and she has not returned home. They'll be waiting at that intersection for you.
1: Check that copy.

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This will be at 248 Hiawatha Avenue. Again, 248 Hiawatha Avenue, cross streets of Yellowstone Ave and Winnebago Ave. Again, for a 78-year-old female, contemplate breathing. 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
1: 238 Zoc. I'm going to be out at City View and T with Wisconsin Plate 38175 G George. It's a Green Bay Packer plate. May have struck a deer.
0: 10-4.

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0: I'm taking a harassment at 232 8th Street in Prairie. A male subject that has been harassing the RP's niece is stating that he's outside and may possibly have a firearm.
1: Copy. Does county have somebody they can point that way? We're going to clear shortly.
0: Sock 11.
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0: 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Sock 90-6.
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2: 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Thank you.
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0: 66.
1: 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I'm looking for him.
0: 10-4, any clothing description?
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0: 10-4.

0: 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It's a black Chevy dually.
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2: 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It'll be 9th and Ray Street.
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0: 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She was last seen inside the tent. 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

0: 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Anyway, 13.
1: 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Sam Lincoln Ocean Boy Edward Adam Mary. Sam Lincoln Ocean or Zero Boy Edward Adam Mary.
0: 10-4.
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1: 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Boy Charles Charles 7629. 14 Pearl.
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1: 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We've got a truck, Victor Young, 6199. Victor Young, 6199.
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0: Near E. Edward, 11758 County Road DL. Looking for a gold Honda four-door sedan that died in the middle of the road. It's a second-hand report. The person on scene should be Ruth.
1: 10-4,
0: Norm. 10-4.

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Again, for a 72-year-old female, consciously breathing, she's advising she has lost control of her bowels. She cannot walk. She has been hallucinating a little bit, and her last drink was Tuesday. She is alone currently. Time of page is 2316.

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0: 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The vehicle is 40 yards off the roadway. Unknown CI at this time. I can assume the area of Brew Farm Road and Sand Rock Road. It's time of 2321.
1: Kilbourne Fire, acknowledge page.
0: 10-4, 2321.

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0: 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King Young Union 6121, New York.
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1: 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Vehicles driving in the field on the north side of the building. The caller thinks they're trying to run someone over. They can hear a lot of yelling.
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10 for 11. Updated information. This was a silver sedan, possibly a two-door car. The person that was on foot may have gotten into the vehicle, and it was last seen going northbound on BD.

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0: William Mary 6449. William Mary 6449. If you just flag that vehicle near RL, please.
1: Callers with Chase, please. For lane, if valid and wants on the vehicle. Did you need fire or a tow?
0: Del says Platt's coming right now. The driver fled from the vehicle.
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0: Sir Flack, I think that vehicle I saw is Adam Robert John 1812. Adam Robert John 1812. I'm not positive it's related to 9106's call, but if you want to relate it to him, please.
1: I was just putting that information in the call. I have three possibles in the area at the time as well. That is one of them.
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Class 3, 25, check welfare. In the area of the Grand Marquis, a female that was laying on the ground screaming in the parking lot, wearing a white t-shirt and black pants.

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There was also a male that walked in the opposite direction towards the BP parking lot. Unknown if it was related.

0: I'll be out with the female. 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Adam Robert John 1812.
1: Temper 322. That was our suspect vehicle from 9106's criminal damage down at Bronco Billy's. Just confirming you're both at Grand Marquis.
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1: 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She's out of Monona. 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

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First is Neon, David, Everett, Ocean, Nora, Middle F, Sam. 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
0: We are on the parkway in Durkee, Minnesota 28, Tom Mary Edward 236. Tom Mary Edward 236 of another vehicle that stopped out with it.
1: 10-4 description.
0: Black Honda SUV.
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0: Arcata, Wisconsin. Correction, Minnesota 29. Last name Solomon, Sam, Ocean, Lincoln, Ocean, Mary, Ocean, Nora. First name Bruce, Boy, Robert, Union, Charles, Edward. Middle of T, Tom, will be a junior. Male, black, date of birth, 11-22-1998. 11-22-1998. And if Dalton's got one, I'll take one.
1: 10-4. 11 is en route. Did you need a Delta unit as well?
0: Yeah, please.
2: Four. 309 Fox, go ahead.
3: 7113 is asking for a Delta unit, Wisconsin Dells Parkway and East 30 on a traffic stop.
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0: 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Negative PNP, he's showing an ID card only through Minnesota with a revoked driving status.
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1: 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I'll come 10-8.
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0: 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RP heard a vehicle pull into the parking lot. Thinks there may be a group of juveniles there.
1: 10-4, I'll clear in a minute.
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0: 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We're both 1076 to jail. She's uncooperative. Could you advise the jail? Probably going to be a direct book.
1: 10-4, they've been advised.
0: 10-4.
2: 231. 23, Alba 1028.
1: 231.
2: 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Boy Adam Paul, 4048. Out with a couple juveniles.
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1: At 431 Water Street, number 204. Caller advising, Jordan is now at this address that the mom dragged her in by her hair to get her inside.
0: 10-4.

0: Yeah, I'm 10-2.
1: 10-4.
2: Yukon Street in Coon Rapids, Minnesota. She's showing a valid class to David Regular in the lot.
0: 10-4. I'll have three additional Minnesota 1029s. Ariana was a passenger. Last name Hodges, Henry Ocean, David George, Edward Sam. First name Daquan, David Adam Edward, apostrophe, Queen Union Adam Nora, middle A Adam, male, date of birth 1/18/2000, 1/18/2000.
1: Columbia County paging Lodi EMS, Lodi EMS. You're being requested for a non-emergent transport at 105 Lodi Street. Again, 105 Lodi Street, apartment A as in Adam. Cross streets of North Main Street, Portage Street, South Main Street, and Water Street. Your 18-year-old female subject advised that she hasn't slept in approximately 5 days. She's unable to lay still. She's stating no ETOH or 961 requesting transport to the hospital. Time of page is 125.

Union Nora George, first name Trayvonton, Tom Robert, Adam Young, Victor Edward, Ocean Nora, Middle L Lincoln, male 26 of 2000, 26 2000.

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0: 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Your patient is advising that they're starting to hallucinate. Additionally, they state they have the urge to hit their legs rapidly.
1: Still looking for prior 755, but he does have a prior charge of carrying and possessing a pistol without a permit.
0: Simple.

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0: Negative TNT, no license issued through Wisconsin.
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0: Hey, firm. I'm going to be making contact at 304 now.
1: 10-4, stock 6-8.
0: 6-8, I copy.
1: 10-4.
2: 325, stock, just confirming you did not get a room number.
1: Affirmative. We've talked to them twice and they keep disconnecting.
2: 10-4, I'll be on foot in 29B.
1: 10-4.
0: I'm here, I'm route to 664.
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1: 324, status. 324, stock. We're all in visual contact. 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
0: 10-4, was there a second unit calling?
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Walker. Last name, William Adam Lincoln King Edward Robert. 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

0: Frank Bridges, last name Boy, Robert, Ida, David, George, Edward, Sam, first of X-ray Adam, Victor, Ida, Edward, Robert, middle M. Mary, male, date of birth 5/4/1990. 5/4/90.
1: Standby.

Xavier from SAC with Nuance, negative TNT, valid Class C, David regular. Armani coming back with Nuance, negative TNT, valid Class C, David regular. And Cameron is coming back with Nuance, he's positive TNT, with special rules not to possess or consume illegal drugs or alcohol, or to be on the premises of an establishment whose primary purpose is a sale or distribution, and to take medications consistent with their label instructions. He also is on federal PNP, so you'll need to contact them. He's showing a revoked Class C David probationary license.

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Again, 505 Lock Street, apartment 1, cross street of West Howard Street for 58-year-old male.

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0: New Bluffview. Be in the L block. Get you a better one. Adam Young Frank 3457. Adam Young Frank 3457. L2 will be my trailer.
1: That's one.

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0: Frank Martin, Common Spelling, first name Jeffrey, John Edward, Frank Frank, Edward Robert Young, middle J. John, male weight, date of birth 6-1-2001. I'm a couple of in-house names for you.
1: Do you have another?

Sir, driver Jeffrey comes back with no wants, negative PMP. He's showing a suspended and expired Class C David instructional permit. Your first passenger, Taylor, comes back with no wants, negative PMP, no license issued with a revoked status. Jeremy is coming back with no wants, positive PMP, with special rules not to have contact with a Melissa Kallenbach, not to possess or consume drugs, to take medications consistent with their label instructions, see valid in multiple classes.

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1: 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P-O-O-T-S, should be from Loganville.
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vehicles are cleared now.

Princess Defense City for Danny Van Gruber. Your request for a lift assist at 507 West Main Street. Male stated that he has fallen, unable to get up, but no injuries. He is requesting to go in the back door. Again, that means for Defense City for Danny Van Gruber. Needed at 507 West Main Street for a lift assist. Timeout is 305.

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Garcia, that came back in a 2004 Ford F-250. 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

Dane County, 7104 Dunlop Hollow Road for an 84-year-old male. He's conscious and breathing, fell and unable to get up. Again, to Sauk Ferry EMS. Into Dane County at 7104 Dunlop Hollow Road. Your cross is going to be North Dunlop Hollow. Sauk Ferry at 343.

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1: In Myrtle Street at 22nd Street, Greensburg. 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
0: 10-4.

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You're needed at the PD for a blood draw. Again, Pittsburgh ambulance, you're being requested at the PD for a blood draw. Timeout, 0434.

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talk to Baraboo Fire and EMS to respond to 427 4th Street for a fire alarm in Zone 11. Again, talk to Baraboo Fire and EMS to respond to 427 4th Street for a fire alarm in Zone 11. Timeout 7:30.

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1: 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Nothing but static.

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You're needed at 1145 Bethel Drive for an 88-year-old female. Since she woke up this morning, her chest is very heavy. She's never felt this way before. Again, Reefford Dispatch to Reefford Ambulance. 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
1: 9134.
0: Highway 33, just west of County Highway X, with Captain 1028 of Union William 5011. Union William 5011.
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0: 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X-ray over Edward 76451. 23 in Paulus.
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0: Old Lake Road, just north of DL. Wisconsin 1028, Lincoln Zebra 9813, Lincoln Zebra 9813.
1: 10-4.

0: 20 South traffic through Michigan.
1: 220.
0: Oh, traffic on Parkway at Elm. Michigan plate is 8 Queen Mary Queen 82. Again, it's 8 Queen Mary Queen 82.
1: 10-4.

0: to Delta Ambulance. 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Again, Delta Ambulance. Respond to 1307 Kalahari Drive, room 1109 for a 2-year-old with a seizure. Timeout 8:50.
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0: Old Lake Road at Old DL. Excuse me, Upper DL. Wisconsin 1028 of Adam Henry Sam 6121. Adam Henry Sam 6121.
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1: 9144, sir, go ahead.
0: Respond to the area of SAM 9505 Church Road. RP stated there is a deer in the eastbound lane of Highway PF.

Columbia County to Lightstar EMS. You have a call, Lightstar EMS. You have a call. This will be at 10 Fieldstone Trail in Columbus. And it's 10 Fieldstone Trail in Columbus. Cross streets of Ridgeline Drive. For an 88-year-old male who has been in pain throughout the night. He seems very confused now this morning. He is conscious, alert, and breathing at this time. He is home with his wife. Time of age, 9:06.

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2: On the ferry, the operator called, advised there was a male subject on the Merrimack side, insisting he was going to get on the ferry. Vehicle with a flat tire. He kept trying to explain to him that he can't do that. He was blocking other traffic. Does sound like he's probably backing up. They'll call back if they need us again. Just information.
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0: Fox 1046. 2333 by the golf course in Reedsburg. William Lincoln 9616. It's occupied.
1: 10-4.

here just like the recent ambulance. You needed a 305 East Main Street, apartment 107, for a female who has fallen. She stated she is not injured. Just need assistance in getting back up. Again, we've dispatched to Reefer ambulance. You're needed at 305 East Main Street, apartment 107. Timeout is 9:30.

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0: That individual is out of the lane of traffic for the ferry. He's requesting Craig towing to assist in the tire change.
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2: 9-1-44, so I take copy. 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
1: 10-4.

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1: 9167.
0: I had a walk-up complaint about 4 or 5 cows out in a field on 33 near Wilkinson. I'll be out at SAM 795 State Highway 33 for this.
1: 10-4.
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0: respond to Outlet Mall of the Dells. 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She wanted a check welfare on a howling dog inside. Hasn't been able to see a driver present.
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1: 10-4. I'll be 10-23.
0: 10-4, 69.

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1: 10-4.

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1: 12-3.
0: The South Boulevard of Badger Drive, Robert Adam 9200, Robert Adam 9200.
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0: 884.
1: 884 SOC, be on County Road B at Mill Road, be at which Wisconsin plate? Paul Robert, Nora, Charles, Sam, Sam, 3. Paul Robert, Nora, Charles, Sam, Sam, 3.
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0: 10-4, is this a traffic stop?
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3: 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They're short staffed today, so I'll get someone heading.
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0: 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What's up?

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0: Respond to the area of Highway 60 and Highway C. Deer is on the side of the road opposite of the river.
1: 10-4.
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0: E Edward, 10034 County Highway P. The subject with the drip break I spoke to earlier did not stop for a traffic stop and took off behind the house.
1: 10-4, they're currently behind the residence.
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have to Stock Prairie Ambulance. Respond to 240 Galena Street, 80-year-old female, shaking, hot, and dizzy. Again, Stock to Stock Prairie Ambulance. Respond to 240 Galena Street in Prairie for 81-year-old female, shaking, hot, and dizzy. Timeout, 10:24.

0: eastbound traffic.
1: 220.
0: All traffic on Parkway at Elm, Wisconsin plate is Adam Zebra Victor, 6113. Adam Zebra Victor, 6113.
1: 10-4.

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1: 10-4.
4: 884 South traffic.
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0: down to 144, traffic miss.
1: 3144, so go ahead.
0: So we got Highway 12 near the Wisconsin Veterans Memorial, eastbound lane. Look for a black Toyota Highlander, ran out of gas. Spot 327.
1: Okay.
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2: SOC 2, Del Selton Ambulance, respond to 281 West Monroe Ave, room 17, for constipated male. Again, respond to Malibu Inn, room 17, for constipated male. Timeout 10:52.

0: Clinton County 2-4 at GMS. Do you have a call for a GMS? Do you have a call for an 84-year-old male who feels like he's going to pass out? This will be at 2900 New Pinery Road, the Ridge Motor Inn. Cross streets are North Ridge Drive and Highway 51 in front of Drogue West. Again, 2900 New Pinery Road, the Ridge Motor Inn. For an 84-year-old male, feels like he's about to pass out. He is outside in the front under an awning. Time of page is 1057.
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1: 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Go ahead.
2: 10-4, County Highway 8, out of the North Reedsburg Road, should be out of the east side of the ditch.

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0: Caribou Fire and EMS respond to Highway 33 and Johnson Road. Two vehicle car crash injuries apparent. Airbags were deployed. Again, SOC to Baraboo Fire and EMS respond to Highway 33 and Johnson Road for two vehicle car crash. Timeout 11:09.
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1: You mark 578 on location, Highway 33. Looks like two vehicle accidents. We had debris in the roadway, both vehicles off the roadway. And passing me in the first driving off, fairly out, showing green route.
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1: 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I got two vehicles, both pretty far off the road here. We're out checking on injuries.
0: Copy. Stop short. 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
1: 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It's Adam Boy Edwards 4857. 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Adam Boy Edwards 4857.
0: Sorry.

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1: 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RP is no longer behind the vehicles.

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1: You're needed at 325 Northwest Ave for a 75-year-old male who had a stroke, currently conscious and breathing. Again, Reese for EMS, you're needed at 325 Northwest Ave for a 75-year-old male. They will be in the front yard. Timeout 1140.
2: Sam, Adam, Adam, Charles, Sam, Ocean, Nora. First name is Xavier. X-ray, Adam, Victor, Ida, Edward, Robert, middle initial, S's is Steven, male, white, date of birth. Date of birth,
0: 5-30-2007, 5-30-2007.
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You're being requested to stage at the goalpost in Endeavor for Marquette County. Again, you're being requested to page at the goalpost gas station in Endeavor for Marquette County jurisdiction. 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

0: be dispatched from Orange Fire EMS. We will stage out of station. EMS. Portage EMS will stage out of station.
1: They were requesting that you stage at the goalpost in Endeavor near the county line. Are you able to do that?
0: Will not be staging at that location.
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disabled vehicle. At the intersection of Broadway and 3rd downtown. 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She is safe for now. Lamers is blocking. However, she was just letting us know that Craig's will be about an hour.

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1: 10-4.

Valley, Porter GMS. You have a call, Porter GMS. You have a call. This would be at the Kratz Funeral Home, 302 East Conan Street. Again, it's 302 East Conan Street. Cross streets of Adams Street and Jefferson Street. For an 83-year-old female who's throwing up and slurring her words, she is in the bathroom by the back entrance with her family. Time of age, 1207.

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0: We have a call-in on West Baraboo Village property with no deputies available. Would you like Baraboo to respond?
1: No, I'll head down that way when I'm clear from here.
0: 10-4-9.

0: 9176, Hawk. Go ahead with it.
1: It's still be at Cedar West Chestnut. RP was reporting that a man that was sleeping on property. Tried to wake him up, but then he went right back to sleep. Described as wearing a black shirt, jeans, older male.
0: 10-4.

County Comm Center, 2 Beerville Ambulance. You're needed in front of the Beerville Music Store, 129 3rd Street. For an elderly female, she's stumbling around and slurring her words. They do have her seated at this time. Again, you're in front of the Beerville Music Store, 129 3rd Street, clock 3rd, 1219. And assistance requested. Your RP is going to be Maddie. She's heading back to 406 Ash Street. The apartment is above the shop. Okay, she's babysitting for her sister. The boyfriend came over and took one of their children. She advised the boyfriend was going crazy.

0: boyfriend left it in a Dodge Durango gray in color. 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I advised that he left with a son, not sure how old he is.
1: Copy. His son or the RP's son?
0: It's going to be his son with the sister of the RP.
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4: Cell 7, the ambulance response to DaVita dialysis where a 51-year-old man was trouble responding. Again, respond to DaVita dialysis for a 51-year-old male with trouble responding. Timeout 1222.
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0: of Oklahoma. Adam, Nora, George, Ocean. Versus Gerard, George, Edward, Robert, Adam, Robert, David. 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Date of birth 071755, 71755.
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No wants on your subject. He has expired as of 2022. 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
0: 6-5.
2: Traffic south will be on Grand Avenue at Holly Court. We've got the PC of Adam Young Frank 9492. Adam Young Frank 9492.
0: 10-4.
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1: Did you get out of the airblow off there, respond non-emergent to St. Clair Hospital? This is going to be a 51 issue.
0: 10-4-5-7-8.
2: Starboard EMS is requesting you to respond to the St. Clair ER non-emergency for a patient, maybe a 51 issue.

0: 1090. 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And then again, the address is 1200 Prairie Street.
1: 10-4. 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I'm done. 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

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Again, this is a fire alarm only. 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

Greensburg Ambulance. Respond to Buckeye Road and Highway 154 for a 35-year-old male who took a fall and hit his head. He is responsive. Again, SOC to Reedsburg Ambulance. Respond to Buckeye Road and Highway 154 for a 35-year-old male, responsive, conscious, and breathing, who took a fall and hit his head. Timeout 1341.

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0: 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Port of GMS, you have a call. This will be at 403 Jackson Street. The jail is at 403 Jackson Street. Cross streets of East Conan Street and East Cook Street for a male with a fractured ankle. Front page, 1350.
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0: Traffic south will be on 21st Street at Sauk Prairie Road, Wisconsin, plate of Adam Tom Union 2663, Adam Tom Union 2663.
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0: 41, that's actually a theft of a cell phone if you want to meet at Hotel Rome at the entrance, meeting with Cena, wearing a Mount Olympus hoodie and green cargo jeans.
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attending to Florida GMS. 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Florida GMS, you have a call. 34-year-old female who's having heart issues, currently on the ground, having a hard time breathing at 601 Wona Trail, lot number 91. Your crosses are Morgan Street and Quate Street. 601 Wona Trail, lot number 91, for a 34-year-old female is having heart issues, currently on the ground and having a hard time breathing. She is conscious and breathing. EMS to the front door. Time of stage is 1412.

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0: caribou fire and EMS respond to Jefferson Meadows for 79-year-old male with issues with his pick line. Again, SOC to Baraboo Fire and EMS respond to 1414 Jefferson Street for 79-year-old male with an issue with his pick line. Time out 1419.
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0: contact Delta Ambulance. 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For a 49-year-old male with low blood pressure, again, for Delta Ambulance, respond to the Urgent Care, Soxbed 428.
1: Will the 14 and County Line Road, could be a New York 1028. Lincoln William Sam 2310. Lincoln William Sam 2310, out of New York, 14 and County Line.
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0: 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Again, 10859 Adam over Tom.
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0: 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South Boulevard and Lynn, Wisconsin truck, Union Sam 4611, Union Sam 4611.
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0: 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It's going to be a two-vehicle accident. No injuries. 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
1: Near SAN 3463A, Highway 23, south of the city limits. There's a 5-year-old child traveling southbound, running on the side of the road, ducking into the grass as traffic goes by.

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6571. Once again, Adam Young Robert, 6571. Break for Wisconsin Semtag. Young 8002 King. Once again, Young 8002 King. I have two Wisconsin 1027s, one ready. Date of birth 6/19/2008, break for seconds.

0: once again, Charles Oshinora William Adam Young. First name is Brandon, common spelling, middle initial J's and John. Male, white, date of birth 2/4/2003.
1: 10-4, do you need readbacks or just attached to the call?
0: Attached to the call, please.

0: Baraboo Fire EMS. Respond to the area of S Street and 5th Street for a female in her 60s who fell, struck her head on the sidewalk. She's not bleeding, is conscious and alert. Family is with her. Again, for Baraboo Fire EMS, respond to the corner of Ash and 5th, Saw Clair, 6038.
1: There is a minivan following the child, and they're concerned that they're going to take him.
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1: You can show me by the van, 23, just outside of SAM 3717 with Adam Sam Union 8409.
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0: SOC 2, Baraboo Fire EMS, respond to 13, 19, 15th Street for a 77-year-old male who slipped getting out of the shower, complaining of left hip pain. He's still on the ground. Again, for Baraboo Fire EMS, respond to 13, 19, 15th Street, SOC 15, 14.

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2: Arlington EMS, we're taking an accident PI near the intersection of Richards Road and WIBE Road. 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
0: 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If you could give the RPA 1021 about the conditions of dog she witnessed at the status.
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0: 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I'm almost there.
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0: 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N8940 County Highway F, Frank. Again, it's N8940 County Highway Frank. Cross streets of Fox River Road and Clark Road for a 39-year-old male who is having an anxiety attack. He's having a hard time breathing. 10 page, 1650.
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0: Medic 652, en route.
1: 652 en route at 1652. Also, 652, they're going to be southbound on County Road S. They are currently stationary. They're going to be in a silver Dodge Ram dually. How copy?
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1: 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Adam William King, 4713.
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0: Patient is still having a hard time breathing, but no pain. This has happened in the past, however, it has been some time since the last episode. It should be in the area of a Jim's Plumbing on County Road F is a friend.
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0: Best, we're approximately 30 seconds out. Do you have a patient update?
1: Stated he was taking deep breaths, still no pain, chest is hurting.

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1: EMS, LifeCert EMS, you have a call for a male subject, 14 years old, that was struck by a vehicle going approximately 25 miles per hour. He has conscious, alert, and breathing, not complaining of pain at this time. Again, this will be 1235 Park Avenue near the Parkside Chiropractic for a 14-year-old male struck by a vehicle.

CO2 to North Shore Ranger. A visitor just came in. He's concerned about a tree at Site 65. He says if you look straight back from the signpost to the left of the fire pit, that the tree looks like it was sawed away and maybe falling over.

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0: Western 501. Do you have a better location over the incident?
1: One is going to be in the area of Sherwood Automotive. Law enforcement is on scene. You're going to be looking for a white and color Nissan Sentra with law enforcement there.
0: 501 copies.

Arizona 24. My partner placed a marker on Mock of where the caller is. States he was hiking with another male by the name of Chai. That friend went back to the original spot to get their rock climbing equipment, and he hasn't seen him in approximately 3 hours. He's gone back to where the climbing equipment was. It's gone, but the subject is not there. Again, the male lost hiker's name is Ty. He was last seen wearing gray sweatpants and a navy blue shirt, strived to be a white male, approximately 6'3", with longer blonde hair, wearing a rock climbing helmet.

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0: I just tried calling on the phone, but just want to let you guys know we're on the lookout for a lost hiker, possibly near Cleopatra's Needle, on towards South Shore, on the West Bluff side.
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For a patient who may have been choking is now not, possibly complaining of chest pain. Again, for variable fire EMS, respond to the jail. That's clear. 1752.

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0: Portage Fire, Portage EMS. You have an accident with injury. Portage Fire, Portage EMS, accident with injury at the mile marker 94 on I-39 southbound. Mile marker 94 on I-39 southbound for a single vehicle that went off the roadway at a high rate of speed, hit a bunch of trees. I have multiple passerbys calling in. We're trying to get in contact with the patient. Time of page 1753.
1: 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Portage Fire EMS acknowledging page, but I'm EC.
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1: Portage Fire, go ahead.
0: There's a unit coming up on scene. I do have a reporting party waiting on scene. Southbound on in a Mazda Gray 3, correction, Mazda 3 gray in color. She will point you to where the patient is.

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1: Queenboy Mary, 179. 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
0: 10-4.
2: 4. We're being guided into the median.
3: Where's the vehicle? I passed the gun. This is where it is.
2: Fire 119 will have command out investigating.
0: Copy, you're at the 93.3 southbound, being guided over and across, guided over in the median, head across over at the 94.
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0: 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Are you calling? 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
0: Good for engine, SUV. Turns off the vehicle, no smoke, no flames, nothing leaking out of the cell. Okay, about 50 to 75 feet in of the front on the medium side, southbound.

0: Metro 325, Hampton Herman, 028, Adam Young, Frank, 40, 28.
1: 9130, someone covered you. I have Highway 78, what was your cross and the plate?
0: 78 in Kilpatrick, Adam Young, Frank, 40, 28.
1: 10-4, other unit, go ahead.
2: 309, traffic regarding 325 disturbance.
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2: Model Office Hotel Rome, Boy David David 2747, Boy David David 2747, Hotel Rome, main entrance.
1: 10-4, 328, copy.
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1: 10-4.
3: Got one running, going west.
1: I copy, one running westbound. Repeater's being held, all other units push data.

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2: City Chief 2 will assume command of this incident after doing face-to-face with medic. We'll be on fire zone red.
1: It's an 11.
3: Dells K9 Horson.
1: We'll check.

0: calling you. Whispering Rio 19. I believe I copy building 4.
1: Yes, building 4.

0: Dr. O'Neill's 10-2. We're looking for a black male, white shirt, still running.
1: Copy, male, black, white shirt, still running. Did you want Dell's K-9 to start?
0: You want to start him for now and we can figure out what we got.
1: 10-4. For 322.

0: 328 on repeater. What's the last direction that you had?
1: Last seen at building 4, running towards building 6. I'm near building 6 right now. He might be in the wooded area, not sure.
0: 10-4, I'll swing around there. I'm in the upper lot above building 2 right now.
2: Alright, guys. I had him at building 4. I was with that second. I'm about to kick in a door. So randomly.
3: Broken, I believe you stated the patient is refusing any care. Fire's going to remain on scene with state patrol. You are clear at 1815 craft.
4: That's affirmative. Patient refusing further care. Fire and state patrol remaining on scene.
3: 10-4, thank you. 653 at 1815.

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1: 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It's static.
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1: 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Wisconsin truck delay, Nora Mary 4600. Nora Mary 4600.
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at Mount Olympus, building 3. 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Again, male felt ambulance treated at building 3. 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
0: Then go ahead.
1: Union and Pine Laval, Adam Williams Sam 7639. Adam Williams Sam 7639.
0: 10-4. 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
2: Acknowledging page.
0: Kilbourne acknowledging 1840. Additionally, for EMS and fire en route, be advised law enforcement has administered one dose of Narcan.

0: Yeah, 33, I'll be in a row.
1: 10-4. Possible 1096 issues with ERP.
2: Said there were individuals that showed up with 1032s at his residence and that they were running around the house. I tried to ask him descriptions of what the 32s looked like, what they were wearing. He would not say. He disconnected the call.

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1: 12 at Looters, Adam Frank Williams, 3709. Adam Frank Williams, 3709, 12 at Looters.
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2: 43, I'm not seeing anyone around the house at the time. 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
0: 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No one's around the house and to attempt to call the RP back.
2: 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I'm not seeing anyone behind a vehicle out here in the front yard.
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0: 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He advised he wouldn't come to the door, couldn't come to the door, and he disconnected the call.
1: 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Answer open and empty.
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2: 40 South traffic, Texas.
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2: 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Victor William Charles, 2078. 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
0: 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It'll be a Ford white pickup truck with the trailer, unable to read license plate.
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